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2: 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It's all good. You know where you're at. 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

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It's Roxy Romeo. And if you want to be at Ply's 40 and Up All White Party, we've got the hookup. 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

0: 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Keeping you rolling the early Saturday morning. I'm Roxy Romeo. Got Fantasia When I See You coming up. Plus, Soul to Soul Back to Life and Tank with Yes. And we are back at it with our Thank a Teacher contest in collaboration with Donors Choose. I just love this contest because, you know, our teachers, they do so much. They go above and beyond. And a lot of times it is a thankless job. But we want to make sure that they get that proper thank you, all right? And there are so many incredible teachers right here in this area. If you have a favorite teacher, if you know a teacher that goes above and beyond, that deserves to be honored, we want to know who they are. 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Tell us why this teacher deserves to be added to that Thank a Teacher list, and that could score them $5,000 to stock their classroom with supplies for the school year.
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Magic 97.1, old school and today's R&B. Keeping those good vibes going on your early Saturday morning. I'm Roxy Romeo. Stay close for Erykah Badu, Bag Lady. Got that on the way, plus Cheryl and Alexander O'Neal with Saturday Love and Beyonce Morning Dew. And we are now less than 2 months away from our iHeartRadio Music Festival. Yes, it is coming back September 18th and 19th in Vegas. And we got the OG himself. Snoop Dogg is going to be there doing his thing along with Cardi B and so many more. And if you have never been, if you are in need of a getaway, well, listen, we teamed up with so many incredible businesses that want to make it happen for you. 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So jump

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Magic 97.1, giving you roll of the early Saturday morning. I'm Roxy Romeo. Chris Brown Sensational is coming up in less than 5 minutes. But first, let's jump into the Isley Brothers now. Make Me Say It Again, Girl.

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0: Yeah, hey. What's up, Junior?
1: What's up, big dog? Morning to you, man. Yeah. Hey, Unc, let me ask you about this, Unc. Uh-huh. What's something that you live in proof of that older people told you was going to happen in your life? That you could actually say
0: that,
1: this is true.
0: That if you keep God in your life, he'll carry you places you never thought you'd go.
1: Oh, man. Yeah. Amen to that.
0: If you keep God in your life, he will take you places you never, ever thought you could go. That man, I used to hear old people say that. And so I kept him around. I lost him for a little while, but I kept him around the majority of it. But when I focused on him, he took me places I ain't never thought I'd be. Man, I go places to this day, I still, you know, man,

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1: I have Chris Brown under the influence coming up next, and some Mary J. Blige news coming up in a couple songs as well. But first, we have a boyfriend-girlfriend team on the line. Hello?
2: No, no, that's Joe Belton. You have to put some respect on that. Joe Belton!
1: What can we do for the two of you?
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1: 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And you know we can't do this thing without our good friend Maxine on the line this weekend. 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